0: Wake up in the morning feeling like P. Diddy.
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1: Hey, yeah, I like this right here. Makes me feel free. It's got that, you know, that bump. 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
1: I'll lie to you if you want me to. I'll tell the truth, 'cause sometimes you need it. I'll have your back when it hurts to ask, when you get mad.

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You spread through my veins. I think we're infected just the same. If there's no cure.